At one time, the Thermals, who we just heard, was a productive band, and then they broke up. Solo project from frontman Hutch Harris is recording as the Thermals again, and he has just released Under Crushing Rain and Spirit Collectors is what we heard tonight. From Gang of Four, Not Great Men, we heard also in the set the group High School doing Rhinoplasty, and then Get Down Services, The Radiator, from a new release they call Massive Champion. Speaking of new releases, I've got on the way this Irish folk group, the Merry Wobblers. That'll be coming up next. But you know what? Echo and the Bunnymen released their first album of new songs in 12 years. It's titled Apples for Isaac. Give a listen to Lab Rats Run with Echo and the Bunnymen here on Off the Beaten Track.

There's Peter Murphy with Old Lady Shade on Off the Beaten Track. For my friend Rach in Leeds, we heard a John Peel live session from 1978. From Marky Smith in the Fall, it was titled Futures and Pasts. Patty Wackery is new music with this Irish folk group calling themselves the Merry Wallopers. The Big Mixer we heard, and then Echo and the Bunnymen, a new tune from them. Welcome Back. Lab Rats Run was the song off of their new release, Apples for Isaac. I'm going to take you back to 1984. You know the album Reckoning. That's right, it's R.E.M. Here's Pretty Persuasion.

Thanks for listening to Off the Beaten Track, and I hope you enjoyed this psych shoegaze band with their name New Age Healers, but they're nothing about ambient New Age Healers. Oh no. Falling Apart comes from their newest release, Blowing Smoke Through the Choir. I played a couple weeks now from Abracadabra off of POA, and we heard another tune from the album with Off the Beaten Track. It was called Go Fix Yourself. Chewing Gum was by Amo and the Sniffers, and those songs followed REM. Pretty Persuasion. Another tune now with Geisha Girls to start this set in hour one. It's called Skinny Wrists.

0: And so we finished the first hour this evening with Off the Beaten Track with London Ayers, Pinch, and somebody else, the song. Heaven 17, We Don't Need This Fascist Group Thing. Chicago post-punk trio Plum, Bodies in Motion. That comes from their self-titled album. And Geisha Girls with Skinny Wrists. So how about that?
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0: I'd like to begin this evening's Hour 2 on Off the Beaten Track with this group called The Nails, and this was one of their popular songs. I played something else from them last week, but here is the real deal, the song that made them popular. It's 88 lines about 44 women.

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Mary was a black girl.

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Marilyn, who knew no shame, was never ever satisfied. 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

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Debbie Ray had no such problems, perfect Norman Rockwell home. 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Bobby joined a new wave band, changed her name to Bobby Socks. 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

And they're called the Limianas, covering the Kingsmen tune, Louie Louie. Wraps up this set on hour two. In the 80s, this band created their style of shoegaze sounds, as their name should. And Sarah Misson we heard tonight. Strange Lots, self-titled album, and All I Know we heard from that. It's right after 88 Lines, About 44 Women. That was from The Nails. Soul Bender came out last year by The Grip Weeds, and here's that tune to start this set on Off the Beaten Track.

wouldn't wake up. You said you'd get to it. Stuck in the city, never saw the sunset, never saw the rain. Just dust for caves, brake lights and road trains. Hiding in our wombs like it's some kind of performance. I just want to be caressed or held like an infant child. Embrace boredom or a little one-liner. Yes, a constant search for meaning, but all my feelings stay the same. It's falling out in reverie.

from Wet Leg tonight on OTBT. That was called Don't Speak. And Reverie was from Dust, and a live tune, Film Star, was from the band Suede, and the Grip Weeds performed their tune, Soul Bender. Tell you what, Cattle Prod was a band we used to play when Mary of the Heartland hosted Off the Beaten Track. She got the hookup with this label, Community 3. And this band was from Seattle originally, but then they relocated to Madison, Wisconsin. So, we're going to begin this set. You got it. Here's Cattle Prod, and Nipple Goon is the tune.

falling in a sea.

OD and Bend with Off the Beaten Track. The Mei Shi and Heartbeats you heard. Mint's Mind with My New Skateboard. And from Kettle Prod, Nipple Goon. Before we wrap up this second hour here on Off the Beaten Track, we're going to be hearing some K-Goth. Past self. I have Pol Pot, I call him Pol Pot, and Scratch Acid will be coming up, as well as Veronica. And so here now are this improv German band, Flying Moon in Space, and this is Steam Water Solid.

0: I'm partial to the K-Goth band from Las Vegas, Past Self. I had a chance to see them perform live in Davenport at the Raccoon Motel last year. Anyway, Yaksak, we heard from them. Pop-pop! And Change Your Life. Scratch Acid, once again, was an Austin, Texas bass noise rock group, which they formed in 1982, I believe, and then about 5 years later, they disbanded. David Yao and David Sims went on to form the Jesus Lizard. Well, anyway, Scratch Acid and Split a Kiss was in that set. Off of Apocalypse Applause, new Veronica music, Wormwood Star and Flying Moon in Space a few tunes ago. Before we wrap up this hour too, you heard, and that was called Steam Water Solid.
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0: Once again, I want to thank you for being on board this Pirate Radio 99+ KFMH. I'm your host, Roberto. I want to bring you now some music within an experimental electronic music project based in Iowa. I think around Iowa City. Anyway, thank you, Ecom, for the suggestion. So I recommend looking on their Sinner Friends Bandcamp. That's their name, Sinner Friends. With that in mind, I'm going to grab the tray out from underneath the couch. Got it. Here's the lighter, because we're going to light up a threefer for Sinner Friends, and we're going to begin this threefer, Sin Coming On.

How about that? Sinner Friends will be on the acreage. Disconnect. Oh, that's got a cool sound. And Sin Coming On. Thus wrapping up this threefer. And if you're interested with Sinner Friends, another suggestion, check out their band camp. Alrighty, I have a German new band called Agatha Is Dead. Negative Space is coming up right now to start this set, and it's off their latest release, Concrete.

I hope you're enjoying tonight's Off the Beaten Track here on your pirate radio. A Swiss punk band created a new wave style of music in the 80s. They were called Kleenex. And that song we just heard wrapping up this set was Nice. Jason Williamson from Sleaford Mods and another musician named Jim. That's what he goes by. Jim and Jason Williamson, okay? Chalet Cafe. And that's from The Curious Case of Existence. Hi, Mark in that set with the deeper thump was the tune. They play that mutant style music from Oregon, okay? And then Agatha is Dead, German's new band, Negative Space, we heard from Concrete. I have now for you OCs, or the OCs. They have a new album, Off Course. And now here's Hecate's Reflection is a Trick. Once again, the OCs on Off the Beaten Track.

The residents tonight on Off the Beaten Track, it was called Crumbling Mountain Sketch, Toy in the Middle, Happy in the Hollow, and we heard the newest music with OCs off the album Off Course. Hikati's Reflection is a Trick. Here's another tune. I've been playing them for a while. I'm really fascinated with formal speedwear. This is a Dismounts.

0: So we wrap up this third hour, and I presented to you this really unique guy. Well, let me start over. That's 300 Skulls and Counting. The real name is Hal Hewittson. And picture this guy with a pink microphone and a pineapple t-shirt, creating the sounds like chiptune, screamo, breakcore, and beyond. Tell you, it's amazing. The new album that he has out is called This Is Spa Town, and that song, Kill You in the Race. Homefront and Dancing with Anxiety, and we heard Formal Speedwear and a Dismount. So, Hour 4 is coming up next. Please, stay on board.
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0: And we reached the fourth hour tonight on Off the Beaten Track, and I will take you a little more underground. Out into is new music from this group calling themselves Sun Lux. 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
2: 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Programmed Flesh is our LP, and Anger and Hope, we heard from them. New music with Actors, Our Love Will Live Forever, and I'm Not Here, was that song. And then, of course, a classic tune in the OTBT files, Eins, Zwei, Polizei, the club mix was from Modo, Sun Lux, and No God Like a King, and that's off of Out Into their new release. I do have new music in this hour. I've got this Danish darkwave group, Skulegard, Mouth, Ulcer, Modell, Boy Harsher. They're coming up, so I think we need to get back into this music. Off the debut album, they call themselves Adult DVD from Leeds, and this is their self-titled album. Here's the song now we're going to hear from them. It's called Coffin Digger.
3: I just

Quad Cities Davenport has this really cool venue called Raccoon Motel. And in November, I want to see this duel. They perform that goth dark music, and they're from Canada. Modal are their names, I believe. Anyway, a new single, Winter Rose, we just heard from them. Himmash, they're from Russia, and they perform what they call their Gotnik EBM music. And Guten Tang, we heard from them. Boy Harsher, Break Me. That's off their newest album, Get Mean. And Adult DVD, that's a new track by them, Coffin Digger. Mouth Ulcer are from London, playing dark gothic music also, and they have that style of the early 80s, you know, goth music. Well, you give a listen off of Silent Pictures, which is their new EP. Here's the song, Satisfy.

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Talk about consent, check it off access. Just go.

0: Thank you. Another song without a title.
1: Her name is Elizabeth Iseling. She's a Dutch singer-musician, and she records now under Solex. And we heard a tune from her, Knee High. It was recorded live at the Maida Vale studio. Skullguard and Joyger Calling off of Fever Saints. New release from them. Boostra Fidam and Limbo is a new single from this Los Angeles-based synth-pop gothic rock band, okay? And Mouth Ulcer, Satisfy, was the tune from their latest EP release, and they call it Silent Pictures. I'm saving basically the best for last, and I want to start it off with the tune with Wovoka Jr. recorded this a while ago, and I wanted to share it with you. I think it fits our four Sacred Mass of the Insect Invasion Force now on Off the Beaten Track.
2: Inside this strange, forbidding plantation, on the edge of the death-laden bayous, there is a horror beyond belief. A scientist turns his cobalt rays on the revolting, scaly monarchs of the swamps to transform men into hideous, living gargoyles, whose faces must be forever hidden from human sight.

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0: And so as I was putting together the fourth hour tonight with Off the Beaten Track, I needed a few minutes to fill, and I thought, why not another tune from the K-Goth group Past Self? And Mu Dang was the song we just heard. And that followed new music, believe it or not, with Soft Cell. Danceteria is the album, and they covered Out Come the Freaks, and then Wovoka Jr., Sacred Mass of the Insect Invasion Force. Started the final set this evening here on your pirate radio. 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I'm Roberto. Thank you for listening to Off the Beaten Track, and get your friends on board. You see, I will have another edition ready to roll next week right here on The Plus.
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0: When the clock

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2: There's a song about marriage. This is called Isis.

from the Rolling Thunder Review, great version of Isis from Bob Dylan. I'm Jim Hunter, and for the next hour, we'll spend another great session of tunes from one of the world's finest songwriters and just an icon of entertainment, Bob Dylan. Here's a track, a couple of nice tunes from the later part of his career, just ahead of something from Springtime in New York, the bootleg Series 16. Here's something from Together Through Life called This Dream of You.

friend. Let's keep it between us. For the whole thing breaks down and comes to an end.

That's on the bootleg series, another self-portrait, and the disc is from his Isle of Wight 1969 performance, and a tune called Wild Mountain Time. Let's Keep It Between Us, the rehearsal for that song from bootleg 16, Springtime in New York, and started off with this Dream of You from Together Through Life. Today's Bob Dylan cover song of the week comes from Betty LaVette.

0: Betty Labette doing Political World, our Bob Dylan cover song of the week. If you have a suggestion for one of those or any song that Dylan has in his library, or any comments or suggestions or questions, email the Bob Dylan program at gmail.com. We're all familiar with Lily Rosemary and the Jack of Hearts from Blood on the Tracks. Here is the acoustic version from the bootleg series More Blood, More Tracks.
1: The festival was over. The boys were all planning for a fall. The cabaret was quiet, except for the drilling in the wall. The curfew had been lifted and the gambling wheel shut down. Anyone with any sense had already left

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Outside the streets were filling up, the windows open wide. A gentle breeze was blowing. 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

0: Great version of It's All Right, Ma, I'm Only Bleeding, recorded at the Philharmonic in New York City in 1964. And Lily Rosemary and the Jack of Hearts for More Blood, More Tracks. This is a track from the early days from Bootleg Series 8, the Whitmark demos. This is All Over You.
1: Let's just put this one down for kicks.

a song that wasn't officially released until the Biograph box set. I guess you would call that the precursor to the Bootleg Series. I'll Keep It With Mine and All Over You from Bootleg Series 8, the Whitmark Demos. Thank you so much for listening. I'm Jim Hunter. I hope you have a great rest of your weekend and really appreciate you spending time with us as we feature Bob Dylan. Here's a couple tracks from Bob Dylan's Greatest Hits, Volume 2.

such a long time, then lonesome would mean nothing to you at all. Isn't only if my own true love was waiting, if I could hear her heart is softly pounding. Isn't only if she was lying by me, that I'd lie

reflection in the water. I can't speak the sounds to show no pain. I can't hear the echo of my footsteps. I'll remember the sounds of my own name. Isn't only if my own true love is waiting. And if I could only hear her heart a softly pounding. Isn't only if she was lying by me. That I'd lie in my bed once again. There's beauty in that silver singing river. There's beauty in that rainbow in the sky. But none of these and nothing else can touch the beauty that I remember in my true love's eyes. Isn't only if my own true love is waiting. I could only hear a heart softly pounding.

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Oh, those mighty kings of the jungle, I could hardly stand to see 'em.

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1: The Beatles, obviously, we've all been great fans, and every time I hear them now, I go to a pub now in Richmond, Virginia. It's called Penny Lane. It's owned by a guy called Terry from Liverpool. Beatles are playing over and over and over, every Beatle record you've ever heard. And as I was leaving the pub a couple of days ago, I walked out and with a friend, and Penny Lane, there is a barber. And I went, woo! I said, I can't leave. I've got to stand here. And I stood outside the building and listened to Penny Lane. Because the first time I ever heard it, I played it 5,000 times. Penny Lane.

Well, there you have an alternate version of Penny Lane. Davy Jones has started us off talking about the Beatles and the song Penny Lane. This is the ZCOM Radio Hour. Hello, Bart Shore back in action here. We are rolling with Paul Burgess, drummer from 10cc, just had a birthday, turned 76 years old. Here's one of their all-time great songs, Dreadlock Holiday, on the ZCOM Radio Hour.

Mick Jagger and Peter Tosh together, and Don't Look Back, Lively Up Yourself, Bob Marley, and we heard 10cc, Dreadlock Holiday, a little bit of reggae music to get us underway here on the ZCom Radio Hour. And brand new for 2026, Keith Richards has some soundtrack music to the video game Grand Theft Auto. This is kind of interesting because the Rolling Stones did this song back in 1963 when they were just starting out. Was not ever released, but you can find it on YouTube. Here's Keith Richards and his brand new version for 2026 of Bright Lights, Big City on the ZCom Radio Hour.

Well, there is a fun set of Chuck Berry music, wrapping up with Beautiful Delilah, which the Rolling Stones are currently doing on their new album, Foreign Tongues. Stones did Around and Around from 1964 from the Top Gear session, and we heard Keith Richards from the brand new Grand Theft Auto soundtrack release for the video game, Bright Lights, Big City, the old Jimmy Reed song, but Keith Richards doing that here in 2026, brand new music. I'm Bart Shore, it's the ZCom Radio Hour. 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

Neil Young taking over on that one with Crosby, Stills, Nash & Young, Country Girl from the album Deja Vu. Pure Prairie League did Amy from 1976 and a nice overlooked song from Poco, Midnight Rain. This is the ZCOM Radio Hour and, you know, accidents will happen. It's Elvis Costello and the Attractions. Oh.

Well, how about it? Freddie King and I'm Tore Down. We heard Robert Plant do an Angel Dance, The Who with Acid Queen, and Elvis Costello and the Attractions, Accidents Will Happen. I'm Bart Shore. Thank you very much for listening to the ZCOM Radio Hour. You can find me on Facebook. 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We'll wrap this hour up with a few overlooked Beatles songs here on the ZCOM Radio Hour.

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1: Welcome to Monday. I am Tommy Lang, and it's early October, and I'm still watching baseball. Yeah, you know I'd start the show with that. The White Sox playing Game 2 tonight at Cleveland, 4 o'clock, TBS. I will get a nice nap in because I don't work at KCJJ today. Get done with the show, go take a nap, watch some football, and depending on how things football, watch some baseball. See, I'm so used to it's October. I should be in football mode, but I'm not. I didn't even watch the Steelers game on Thursday night, which in retrospect, yeah. So I got baseball on my mind. I got a Monday. We got your requests. If you want to hear something, find me on X at TommyKFMH or on Blue Sky, TommyLang1630. I'd go on Threads, but they're mean to Caitlin Clark. It's like all the mean, angry women who really like the WNBA have just decided to go to Threads, I found out over the weekend. I only go there because basically it's like, ever go on Instagram? Maybe it's an algorithm. And there's random hot women are being suggested to you to follow. That's me with Threads. It's like they always just want me to follow these hot women with bikini photos. Do I follow them? Yeah, of course I do. Hot women in bikini photos. But I don't know them. And that's the difference. You know Jimi Hendrix. He's going to start off our block party breakfast. I'm 99 plus KFMH.

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stop. It just kept on going. And so castles made of sand slips into the sea.

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Jimi Hendrix wrapping up our block party breakfast right there. Castles Made of Sand. Before that, All Along the Watchtower, Born Under a Bad Sign, and Foxy Lady. My name is Tommy Lang, and I could have played Rush next. I could have played Otis Rush. I went with Bobby Rush. There's probably a Rush Limbaugh joke in there, but I'm not going to make it. So here is Bobby Rush on the Block Party Breakfast. I'm 99 plus KFMH.

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Bobby Rush on 99+ KFMH with Good Stuff. Before that, Bobby Rush Shuffle, One Monkey Can Stop a Show, and Smokestack Lightning. I am Tommy Lang. Those other Rushes I mentioned earlier, maybe I'll do them on a later Block Party Breakfast. Although Otis Rush didn't have a lot of stuff in our catalog, but I could still do it. Think about that at a point later this week, perhaps. Because I'm very busy here on the Block Party Breakfast. I am Tommy Lang. 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

0: 99 Plus, KFMH with Cat Power wrapping up our block party breakfast. She Belongs to Me. Before that, Mr. Tambourine Man, These Days, and Papa Power. My name's Tommy Lang. That's it for the block party breakfast. But coming up, I've got Tom Cochran, Buddy Guy, new GA20, and Peter Gabriel is still doing something that we'll talk about next hour on 99 Plus KFMH.
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1: My name's Tommy Lang, and we just wrapped up a block party breakfast that included, I already put the page away, Jimi Hendrix, Bobby Rush, and Cat Power. Coming up this hour, Buddy Guy, GA20 with Charlie Musselwhite. Peter Gabriel keeps putting out music. We'll talk about that. Liz Phair is supposed to play a festival that doesn't happen. We'll even preview this week's Late Show with Tom Makey. And actually, another festival that didn't happen. We have two different stories about festivals that got canceled, and the same reason. But right now, Tom Cochran, Life is a Highway. 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

GA20 with Charlie Musselwhite on 99+ KFMH from their album Blues Now, It's Crazy Love. Before that, Buddy Guy, Moanin' and Groanin', and Tom Cochran, top of the hour, Life is a Highway. Tommy Lang with Guided by Voices coming up, also New Fontaines, D.C., and a couple different stories about music festivals that just didn't happen. But right now, it's Peter Gabriel. He just put out another song from I.O. I just saw that. He's doing that thing where he is putting out a song every lunar cycle. And apparently this was a very long album because he's been doing it for like a year now. And technically he's still in our new music category. Hunter will not pull the trigger on saying enough is enough. Like, we'll play the first two or three songs, but past that you're on your own, Peter Gabriel. So I'm going to play some classic Peter Gabriel. Here's Sledgehammer on 99+ KFMH.

Liz Phair on 99+, KFMH with Supernova. Before that, new Guided by Voices, We Outlast Them All from their new album called Crawl Space of the Pantheon. Started off with Peter Gabriel doing Sledgehammer. Liz Phair was supposed to play at the Ocean's Calling Festival in Maryland. At least, I don't know exactly which parts of it, but I know at least part of that festival canceled because the East Coast got last weekend the big nor'easter. So there were a lot of great bands that were going to play. OAR, Shaggy, Hootie and the Blowfish, the Dave Matthews Band, Yellow Card, and as I mentioned, Liz Phair. So for the ones who didn't get to play, I am sorry. We'll talk about another canceled festival in a few minutes. My name's Tommy Lang. Also got Led Zeppelin and Taj Mahal and Keb Moe. Right now, new Fontaines D.C. from their upcoming album called Dopamine Chamber, coming out on the 16th of this month. 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

99 Plus, KFMH, Taj Mahal, and Keb Mo with Junkyard Dog. My favorite wrestler growing up as a kid. Before that, I also like King Kong Bundy because I was a fat kid. Before that, it was, by the way, it turns out he was like a really nice guy. I've heard good stories about him. And he actually played a Bundy cousin on Married with Children in like at least one episode. And it was like, oh, it's our cousin King Kong. I don't remember the specifics of the episode. I just remember he was in it. I lost my damn mind. Before Taj Mahal and Keb Mo, it was Led Zeppelin in the evening and New Fontaines, D.C. Marianne, from their album coming out in a couple weeks, called Dopamine Chamber. I'm Tommy Lang. Coming up, we're going to hear from the Lemonheads and Lenny Kravitz. But right now, it is Beck. His new album's called Ride Lonesome. It is this week's Late Show. Yeah. Hear the new Beck in its entirety Wednesday night at 11 with Tom Makey taking you through it. It includes this song, In the Night. New Beck, a 99 plus KFMH.

Lenny Kravitz doing Fly Away on 99+ KFMH. Something that could have happened at the Global Citizen Festival in New York City last weekend, or a couple weekends ago, I should say. It was canceled due to, quote-unquote, an extreme weather forecast. It was the Nor'easter. That one was going to feature Lenny Kravitz, John Legend, Alicia Keys,

0: Shaboozy, Lainey Wilson. She's got a nice butt. Although she, I think it's different now. She used to wear really tight pants, and I haven't seen her in those in a while. And yeah, I've been looking. Also, Lauryn Hill and Wyclef Jean were going to perform. And they're not going to do it now because it got canceled. Very sad. And that is the second of our two Weather Cancel the Music Festival segments on today's show. What do we got coming up next hour? The Grateful Dead, Mitch Woods, John Spencer, Pearl Jam. They got a new drummer. Maybe. We'll talk about that. Some U2 news, some Oasis news, all coming up. 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
1: Good morning. I am Tommy Lang, and coming up, I'll bring in Mitch Woods, John Spencer. Pearl Jam may or may not have a new drummer. We at least have a suspect. You, too, go back to their old high school and release some new information and maybe a new song. Also, Oasis. I was going to say they won a contest, but actually somebody won it because of them. We'll explain that story later on as well. Right now, The Grateful Dead, Touch of Grey, a 99-plus KFMH.

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New John Spencer, Knock Him Out on 99+, KFMH from his latest album, Songs of Personal Loss and Protest. Before that, Mitch Woods, Full Tilt Boogie. And I didn't see the L there for a second. That would have been a different song. And Grateful Dead, Touch of Grey. Tommy Lang with new Jenny Grouse coming up, also Kate Bush. And you two go back to their old high school. Right now, it is Pearl Jam, who may have a new drummer. So they weren't scheduled to play the Ohana Festival. That's the festival that Eddie Vedder created a few years ago and does it every year in Dana Point, California. And he was scheduled to be one of the headliners as Eddie Vedder and Friends. So he brought out a couple different people. I don't remember who it was. Then he brings out basically Pearl Jam. Then he brings out a drummer, Paul McCartney's current drummer, or maybe former drummer now, Abe Laboriel Jr. And now there's a question, is that the permanent drummer for Pearl Jam? Was he just sitting in because it was technically Eddie Vedder and Friends? People don't know. Remember, Matt Cameron left the band in July of 2025, and they had never replaced him. So we'll see what happens. Hopefully we'll have news on that going forward. Here's Do the Evolution, Pearl Jam, a 99+ KFMH.

Kate Bush, Running Up That Hill on 99+, KFMH. Also heard new Jenny Grouse, Old Dive Bar from her new album, Music House. I like the way that flowed off my tongue. And we started off with Pearl Jam, Do the Evolution. Tommy Lang with Oasis coming up. We will talk about a photo that was taken of them that just won an award. Also new John Primer and some Ellis Kell Band. Up next, U2, who performed a concert for their 50th anniversary as a band at the old high school where they met. Yeah, it's in Dublin, Ireland, of course. And they went back there and played a concert for the kids, which is great. I went to Iowa City, Regina. I don't think we had any bands that came out of there. None that I'm aware of, anyway. So that would be cool on its own. And that's actually where they debuted this next song, because the new album isn't out yet. This is called Silencio. Debuted at a high school in Dublin, Ireland, and now coming to you on 99+ KFMH.

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If you like those longer songs in rock and roll, let me invite you to The Long Player every Friday morning at 11 o'clock Central Time. 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

Oasis with Morning Glory on 99+ KFMH. We also heard the Ellis Cal Band, Country Blues, and new U2 Silencio. Oasis, by the way, a photo of them won the official Music Moment of the Year at the Abbey Road Music Photography Awards. We've talked about this before. It's the Photography Awards for music. We told you Oasis was one of the finalists, or at least the guy who took the photo was one of the finalists. So congratulations to him, and a guy named Masayoshi Sakita won the Lifetime Achievement Award for his work with David Bowie, Iggy Pop, Mark Bolan, and Joe Strummer. He, of course, took the picture that's on the cover of the 1977 album Heroes. So that's what happened at the Abbey Road Music of Photography Awards. We always tell you when they're coming up and who's nominated, but I never tell you who wins. So there you go. Coming up, Tom Petty and Radiohead. I'm Tommy Lang. This is new John Primer. Here I Am, Knocking at Your Door, from his new album, Tribute to Teresa's Lounge, on 99+ KFMH.

0: Radiohead with the Bends on 99+ KFMH. Before that, Tom Petty and the Heartbreakers doing American Girl and new John Primer, Here I Am, Knocking on Your Door. I'm Tommy Lang. Please do not knock on my door. I live in a security building and you shouldn't be here. But you can get a hold of me online. I'm on X at Tommy KFMH. I'm on Blue Sky, Tommy Lang 1630. Send me a request through that. Bill Clutho coming up next. I'm going to go take a nap and then watch the White Sox game at 4 o'clock. 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

friend now. Said, what you want, boo-boo? I said, I don't want nothing too sweet. I said, okay, what? He said, hey, baby, said, bring me some chocolate. He brought it to him, that up. He said, hey, boo-boo, you want that ice cream? I said, no, man, I don't want it. He said, well, Dad, some cake, man. I said, what kind of cake it is?

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Keep the groove. There you go. 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

got to it, nigga. 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So we got some ice out here, bring me a little ice cream. And a lady brought it to him, said it, man. Hey, boo-boo, what's going on? What kind of ice cream is that?

99 Plus KFMH, how are you on this Monday morning? Hope you're doing well. I'm Bill Clutho, Tommy Lang. We are all better because we listened to you early this morning. I'm Bill Clutho. You just heard from Albert Castiglia, and I'm afraid to fall asleep. Not last night. Long weekend, and it was a good time to get a little rest. Before that, Chocolate from Boo Boo Davis, and the Allman Brothers kicked it off with Revival, because love's everywhere. New stuff from Jack White, some Ryan Bingham on the way. Also, new stuff from Beck. His latest album is called Ride Lonesome, and that will be the feature this week on The Late Show with Tom Mankey, Wednesday night at 11 o'clock. Lots of time to talk about that before we get there. Right now, as we do every Monday morning, get your week started off right with Michael Stanley and take it one good day in a row here at 99 Plus KFMH.

99+, KFMH, music from Ryan Bingham, and Nobody Knows My Trouble. Before that, Nobody Knows, period, I guess, from Jack White's latest Frozen Charlotte, and Michael Stanley in One Good Day in a Row here on a Monday. Coming up, we've got a couple different versions of the same song. We like to do this every once in a while. Starting things out, we'll have Beck's Beyond the Lights, and then As Long as I Can See the Lights. We'll see if you like it. 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

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Hope you like that. A couple different versions of John Fogerty's Long As I Can See the Light. Beautiful version by Shamikia Copeland from her album Outskirts of Love. And then the original from CCR and Cosmos Factory was the album that gave us that one. Beck started things out and Beyond the Lights from Ride Lonesome. And that's the feature this week on The Late Show with Tom Mankey. 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We'll hear music from the Alabama Shakes and some Joe Bonamassa before the hour is over right now. Mavis Staples, Beautiful Strangers, here at 99 Plus KFMH.

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99 Plus KFMH. How are you on this Monday? I hope you're doing well. First Monday of October, by the way. And, hey, we're less than a month away from the election. Oh, man, if I never see a political commercial again, it'll be too soon. But, hey, not to worry. Remember, these are off-year elections. Can you imagine what 2028 is going to be like? Me neither. I hope they do something, but I don't think they will. I'm Bill Clutho. You just heard The Pretty Reckless and Love Me from their latest album, Dear God. Love Man from Curtis Salgado before that, and Love the One You're With, a little live music from Crosby, Stills, Nash & Young to kick off the hour. Matt Berninger and the Cowboy Junkies on the way. At the bottom of the hour, a block party with Widespread Panic. Right now, from the 12 Dreams of Dr. Sardonicus. 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

99+ KFMH. Some Cowboy Junkies music for your Monday, and Blue Skies. Had a lot of those over the weekend, at least where I am. Hope you did as well. Blue Monday for Matt Berenger's latest Type It Up, and Nature's Way and Animal Zoo from Spirit, kicking off that set of tunes. Block parties, you know about them because we play them all the time around here. Why? Because you like them. You told us, you've told us that for years and years and years, and we'll keep on doing it. Jim Hunter has some block parties waiting for you this afternoon with Bob Marley and Queen. We've got a block party for you now from the jam band file. This is Widespread Panic in a Block at 99+ KFMH.

0: 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Before that, Little by Little, Halloween Face a few weeks early, and Blue Carousel. 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

99 Plus KFMH. How you doing? It's Monday. Probably feels like it, but we'll get through. No doubts. That's what we're here for. Help you out with a little music to help swing through your Monday. I'm Bill Clutho. You just heard from Steve Cropper with Eric Clapton. And Ticket First from Steve's final album, Watching the Tide. Before that, another great guitarist. Kingfish Ingram and Been Here Before. And Black Sabbath kicked off the hour with Snowblind from their fourth album. Chris Stamey and the Beatles on the way, starting out with a Beatle-ish tune from George Harrison and Apple Scruffs here at 99 Plus KFMH.

99 Plus KFMH, music from the Beatles, and I've Got a Feeling. Before that, Chris Stamey with Jody Stevens and Hey Bulldog, the old Beatle tune, and Apple Scruffs from All Things Must Pass from George Harrison. And last Friday, the Beatles unleashed the Rubber Soul Deluxe box set. 68 tunes, almost 3 hours of music, most of which we haven't heard before. Are you going to invest in another Beatles remake, I guess you could say? This one, though, 68 tunes. Wow. I'm going to have to spend an afternoon sometime and wade through that if I can. We've got music from Wilco and Luther Allison on the way. Beck's new album is Ride Lonesome. It's the feature this week on The Late Show with Tom Mankey, Wednesday night at 11. And from that album, this is Slow Canyon here at The Plus.

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1: 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Chicago music there. Some Luther Allison live in Chicago. Everything's going to be all right. Wilco, of course, housed in Chicago. And I Got You at the End of the Century from their Being There LP. And Slow Canyon from Beck started things out. Got some music from Collective Soul and Junior Kimbrough on the way. Right now, a classic from Joe Jackson. I'm the man here at the Plus.

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99 Plus KFMH, how are you on this Monday? This is the first Monday of October. I'm Bill Clutho. Just heard from Jenny Groves, an old dive bar. They played quite a few of those, I think, in her time. House Music, the name of her new album. Before that, Spanish Harlem from Aretha Franklin. And from the album, I Got Them Old Cosmic Blues Again, Mama. That was Janis Joplin, and Tried Just a Little Bit Harder. We try to play great music for you all the time around here. This hour, for example, we've got some Richard Thompson, some Sue Foley, Iggy Pop on the way. Right now, from the Doors, this is the title track from Waiting for the Sun, here at 99 Plus KFMH.

99 Plus KFMH, Richard Thompson Music, and Crash the Party. Dragonfly from Pretty Reckless before that, and Waiting for the Sun from The Doors, kicking off that set of tunes. Music from Foxtide, some Sue Foley with Billy Gibbons on the way. Power Snatch released their second EP, and from that EP number 2, cleverly titled, is Hell is a Hallway. 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

99.5 KFMH. Sue Foley and Billy Gibbons. Man, what a combination there. From Sue's album, The Ice Queen. That was Fool's Gold. Before that, Foxtide and Live by the Sun. And Hell is a Hallway from Power Snatch, kicking off that set. Well, that'll do it for me for this Monday. I'm Bill Clutho. Thanks for listening. Thanks for the company. Hope we played some music you enjoyed today. I know Jim Hunter has some waiting for you this afternoon, along with block parties from Queen and Bob Marley. Roberto's in at 7 o'clock tonight. Tommy Lang is here every weekday morning from 6 until 9 with Breakfast Box from 6 until 7. And I've got some Tuesday tunage waiting for you tomorrow. I got to get out of here. We'll leave you with a little Iggy Pop from his album Free and James Bond. Make it a great day, everybody. I'll see you tomorrow morning. Woo.

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The new album from the band Block Party is called Anatomy of a Brief Romance. That's 210122. John Logan and Old Man, certainly not the Neil Young song. And Rock and Roll Fantasy from the Kinks. Good afternoon, it's Jim Hunter. Got a bunch of good stuff to get us through this first work day of the week. Starting this set off with the Coward Brothers.

99 plus KFMH from all across this land, Blitzin' Trapper with Lonesome Angel. Title track to the new Social Distortion album, Born to Kill, and Birkenhead Girl from the Coward Brothers. Hope you had a good weekend. The weather certainly cooperated. The football game did not cooperate the way we wanted it to, but boy, do we have fun, huh? Got ESPN game day here, all kinds of activities, and people fired up. It does the heart good. On the way, we've got music from Robert Randolph's solo album, but first, here's Jenny Groves from her first solo album.

99 plus KFMH and Time Clocks, title track to that album from Joe Bonamassa. From Preacher Kids, Robert Randolph doing Gravity. And Burning for You, that's Jenny Gross from her new album called Music House. Right now, here is Bonnie Raitt.

all the blues men hang out. Yes, I'm going down to Teresa Lounge, that's where all the blues men hang out. It's the home of Junior Wells and James Cotton. When they play, it will make you jump and shout.

John Primer on 99 plus KFMH from his new one, Tribute to Teresa's Lounge. 7 Nights for 7 Years and Waiting for You to Blow from Just Like That and Bonnie Raitt. How about some funk to get your Monday going? Here is Curtis Mayfield.

0: 99 Plus KFMH, Amy Winehouse, and You Know I'm No Good, and Superfly from Curtis Mayfield. 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

99 plus KFMH and Galia Volt from the album Burn the House Down, and the title track, Johnny Reno and his Sax Maniacs, and great version of Harlem Nocturne there, and Those Shoes from The Long Run and The Eagles. Good afternoon. I'm Jim Hunter. Here's Vernon Reed.

99 plus KFMH and Flaming Lips with Mel Smith doing Oh Children from their album Where the Viaduct Looms. CEOs from the new Weezer album called The Gold Album and A Door of No Return from Vernon Reid's album Voodoo Telemetry. I'm glad that you're here with us and thank you for spending part of your day with KFMH. I'm Jim Hunter from his new album Sandstorm. This is Eric Steckel.

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99 Plus KFMH and Joanna Connor and Rise. Bob Dylan's 115th Dream from my favorite Dylan album, Bringing It All Back Home, and Axe to Grind from Eric Steckel. Pokey Lafarge has a new album out called Rent Money. We'll play a track. First, here's Richard Thompson. Well,

from Pokey Lafarge's latest album, My Baby Loves Me, and Cox Fairy Queen from the Mock Tutor album from Richard Thompson. Going to wrap up the hour with some modern English. First, here's Casey Chambers and Shane Nicholson.

0: happy nothing. I know something that you don't know.
1: From their recent album 1234, Modern English with Long in the Tooth and Rattling Bones, title track to the album from Casey Chambers and Shane Nicholson. First block party of the week's a good one, Bob Marley and the Wailers. Also have new music from the Alabama Shakes and John Spencer. The Doors are coming up.
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Jack was nodding out and wishing he was in a bar.

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That's Clarice O'Leary from his new album Blue Collar with After 2 AM. A 99 plus KFMH, Piper and Hard Times before that. The Doors started off the hour. Hi, it's Jim Hunter. Here's a block party from Bob Marley and the Wailers.

99 plus KFMH, and Could You Be Loved, wrapping up that Bob Marley Block Party. Tommy Lang hosts the Block Party Breakfast every weekday morning at 6. You missed today's, but you can get some redemption by getting up early tomorrow and checking it out. Every weekday morning at 6, an hour of Block Parties to start your day. George Harrison coming up in just a moment. First, here's Alabama Shakes.

Dinsley Ellis from his album Ice Cream in Hell with Foolin' Yourself, George Harrison's great tune What Is Life, and Friends from the Alabama Shakes. John Spencer coming up from his latest release. First, here's George and the Destroyers.

City. Another day passed, and what's gotten done? How do you measure success or achievement? Pour another drink to celebrate? Well, go ahead. Treat yourself. You deserve it.

another point of view. John Spencer from his latest album with Fanfare, Another Point of View, and George Thorogood and the Destroyers with I Drink Alone. We're going to wrap up the hour with the Raconteurs first from Grinning Streak, Bare Naked Ladies.

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99 plus KFMH Matt Berninger from his new EP, Type It Up. That's called Ask for Water. Fred Simon in there with that great instrumental version of Mercy, Mercy, Mercy. And When Love Comes to Town, U2 and B.B. King. Good afternoon. It's Jim Hunter. Here's Tom Waits.

Lydia Loveless in the title track to the album Boy Crazy. Go With the Flow, that instrumental from J.P. Soares and Ann Harris from the album Gypsy Blue Review, and Tom Waits with Clap Hands from the album Rain Dogs. Coming up, we got the Rolling Stones first from their latest album, Super Atomic, a song about getting older, the Agrolites.

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99 plus KFMH, moaning and groaning, Buddy Guy from the Blues Singer album. He's made plans to come out with another album next year. Pushing past 90 now and still out doing his thing. Fancy Man Blues from the Stones and Backlock Tight from the Agrolites. Yardak from their latest coming up first from the Monster album. Here is REM on the Plus.

99 plus KFMH, and Don't Try to Save My Soul, the Hoodoo Gurus from the album Chariot of the Gods. Chariophobe Rock is from Yardak's latest You're Gonna Need a Little Music, and Crush with Eyeliner from REM. Gonna finish up the workday with The Damned from their cover album Not Like Everybody Else, a great version of The Animals' When I Was Young.

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That's ACI. Lightning Slim doing the Rooster Blues and Jimi Hendrix in his iconic performance from the Monterey Pop Festival and Wild Thing. Well, we made it to the end of the workday. It's Jim Hunter. Here's Luke Haynes and Peter Buck.

99 plus KFMH, and I want to stay home from the Jellyfish album Belly Button. Death Card for the Kids from Lou Kane's latest album, Izzy Wizzy, Let's Get Busy, and as collaboration with Peter Buck of REM with Me and the Octopus. Eric Clapton coming up in just a few. Right now, here's the Afghan Whigs from their latest album, Soft Control. 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

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Robin Hitchcock from his latest album, The Confuser, coming up. First, it's Dave Edmunds.

Green Day from the Saviors album with Look Ma, No Brains. Breathless is from the new Robin Hitchcock album, The Confuser, and started off with From Small Things, Big Things Come, Dave Edmunds from DE7th. We're going to wrap up this hour with a jam from Creedence Clearwater Revival.

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From his new album Frozen Charlotte, that's Jack White with Dollar Bill. Little Junior's Blue Flames in there along with Peter Gabriel and In Your Eyes. Good evening, it's Jim Hunter. And here's a block party from Queen.

Now I'm here. I think I stay.

great rock and roll song from the Queen Library, Tie Your Mother Down, along with I'm in Love with My Car, Doing All Right, and Now I'm Here. I am here for just a little while longer, and then Roberto takes over at the top of the hour. Got Bruce Springsteen coming up from Tracks 2, The Lost Albums. First, here's Mike Campbell and the Dirty Knobs.

99 plus KFMH and Taj Mahal and Never Let You Go. Unsatisfied Heart is from Bruce Springsteen and Done to Me, new from Mike Campbell and the Dirty Knobs. Gonna wrap up the hour with some jam for you. Just added new music from Collective Soul. It's Jackson Browne.

0: 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All My Days On Through is from Collective Soul and their new one, Touch and Go. And Chasing You Into the Light from Jackson Browne. Thanks for listening. My name is Jim Hunter. Remember it, because I'll be back tomorrow, and I may not ask announce myself tomorrow. I don't know. In the meantime, stick around. It's been a long day. Roberto is coming up next.
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